Time moves fast, life stands still. I feel ill.

0: the brain, like, function of a baby.
1: Yeah, like, I won't know words.
2: Like, but I'll know. You just heard. Okay, that's a great idea. By Milena Cole and Olivia O. Before that, Where Is My Tarp? By Mount Erie. Before that, Never Enough by No Frills. And before that, New Car by Hello Shark. Quick shout out to Gary and Julia from Texas.
3: Yeah.
2: Round of applause.
3: Woo! Let's go, Gary.
1: Yep.
3: Let's go, Julie.
2: We were just talking about, what were we just talking
1: about?
3: We're talking about raising a child.
4: Yeah, if you were turned into an infant, and maybe you are an infant listening, but if you were turned simultaneously,
3: if you're a baby, call
4: in. That's not what I wanted to say. Suddenly, it turned into an infant.
2: If you're a baby, call in, please. We need to hear what you have to say.
4: If you were turned into an infant, how would you feel?
3: Yeah. Let your first words be on Sawyer's radio show.
2: Yeah,
3: please.
2: Tune in. First words on the air, first time ever. Next up.
3: Oh, this is a good question, actually.
2: Oh, yeah,
3: sorry,
2: go ahead.
3: Don't mean to derail this, but if you could change what your first word was, what would it be?
1: Think
3: about that at home.
2: Super important questions going on. You guys can think about it while you listen to Annie Says by Emma and the Lesbians.
3: Woo!

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0: thought he could stop when he wanted to, that he could stop, you know, when he wants to stop. And I don't think that he ever really believed that he couldn't stop. I really believe that. I think that he really felt that he could stop whenever he wanted to.
1: Of course.

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1: You just listened to Heroin intro by Insomniac. Before that, It Never Changes to Stop by The Books. Before that, Tiny Vessels by Death Cab for Cutie. Before that, KOA by Phones with Chords. And right before that, Annie Says by Emma and the Lesbians. 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Next up, Parasite, Nick Drake.

You just heard Avalon Sky by Patrick Ryan. Before that, Ferry Boat, Look at All Those Clouds by Silas Five. Before that, Eggshell by Little Kid. And before that, If I Talk Loud Enough by James Eichmann. Next up, Everyone Goes to Heaven by Porches.

0: You just heard Morning Bird, my German error message. Before that, my DJ set by Mousetui. Before that, Stab Stepping by A Wonderful. Before that, Everyone Goes to Heaven by Porches. You are listening to WNYU 89.1 FM, New York. This has been Warm Blood. I'm Sawyer.
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I'm Sydney Figueredo, and you are currently listening to Apathy on WNYU 89.1 FM, New York. 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

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This has been a public service announcement from WNYU. 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Next up, we have a song by Lana Del Rey. Enjoy!

That was Liz Phair on WNYU 89.1 FM New York with Flower. Before that, we heard Lose You featuring Soccer Mommy by Bully. Prior to that, we heard Company by Sir Chloe. And at the top of that set, we heard Watercolor Eyes from Euphoria, an original HBO series by Lana Del Rey. You are still listening to Apathy on WNYU 89.1 FM New York. And next up, we have a song off of Ethel Kane's Inbred. Enjoy!

0: That was FKA Twig on WNYU with Give Up off of LP1. Before that, we heard Super Soaker by Earth Eater. Before that, we heard Good Looking by Suki Waterhouse. And at the top of that set, I played Crush by Ethel Kane. I'm Sydney Figueredo, and you are still listening to Apathy on WNYU 89.1 FM, New York. Next up, we have a new song by Tinashe. Enjoy.
1: 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Getting hella coin, walking by, I see you.

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I got a crib. Everything I do, every single move, every single time I've ever thought of you. You make one turn into two, one into a truce. I'm so embarrassed, but I gotta tell the truth.

That was Two Hollis on WNYU with Crush. Before that, we heard Boyfriend by The Bird and the Bee. Before The Bird and the Bee, we heard The Sugar Cubes with In Rhythm and Sorrow. And at the top of that set, we heard a brand new single by Tinashe, Melatonin. Once again, I'm Sydney Figueredo, and you're listening to Apathy on WNYU 89.1 FM, New York. Next up, we have a track by Earth Eater. Enjoy!

That was Angel Olsen on WNYU with Shut Up, Kiss Me. Before that, we heard Hit Me Where It Hurts by Caroline Polachek. Before that, Sometimes, Always by Dora Jar. And at the top of that set, we heard Clean Break by Earth Eater. I'm Sydney Figueredo, and you are still listening to Apathy on WNYU 89.1 FM, New York. Have a burning question but no burning building? 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Once again, I'm Sydney Figueredo, and you are listening to Apathy on WNYU 89.1 FM, New York. Next up, we have a brand

That was Pink Pantherist on WNYU with Capable of Love. Before that, we heard Behind the Wheel featuring Slater by DeVault. Before that, we heard Calling Out by the Proto Men. Before the Proto Men, we heard Charlie XCX with Funny Mouth. Before that, we heard AB Machines by Sleigh Bells. And at the top of that set, we heard a brand new single by Shy Girl called Elise. I'm Sydney Figueredo, and you are still listening to Apathy on WNYU 89.1 FM New York. We are reaching the end of the show tonight, but do not worry because next up we have a great set by DJ Fabulous Muscles. And I'll be back next week with more songs for you in the last show of Apathy, well, hosted by me. That will be the last show hosted by me. Anyway, we have one more song for tonight, and that will be Gibson Girl by Ethel Kane. Enjoy. Good night, New York.

0: 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And this is your host speaking, DJ Fabulous Muscles. We've got some other DJs in the station, in the studio. This is the voice of...
1: D-O-N, Don. I'm the last one. Don. Magic Wand. Here we are tonight, Caveman Music. Here we go. Let's run it.
0: All right, and we've also got...
2: Howdy, this is DJ Petit.
0: DJ Petit, and we've got DJ DJ right behind you.
3: Yeah, it's DJ Boy Soprano, back at it again. What's up, everybody? Welcome to WNYU. What's up, guys?
0: What's up, guys? We're having a good time. It's a minute into the show, and we need to play music, so. This is Mangfall 2 from Mangfall, by a new release by House of Rafna. You know, pretty famous German group. This was released a week ago. I almost said a year ago. It was not released a year ago. All right. Yep. Caveman Music forever.

All right, that was High Heels on the Carpet from Private Relationship by Uncodified on SSSM. And that is the first of three releases that was sent to us. Thank you very much. Before that, to open up the show, is House Arafna with Mangfall 2 from new release last week, Mangfall. And we've got more from SSSM to play. 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That is 212-998-1818. Thank you for listening. Up next, we have Castrata with The Place Where You Suffer from Detachment. Here we go.

0: Jeez. All right, that was the last two tracks sent to us by SSSM. That was Fallen Sun, Session 52 from Alchemical Eclipse, and Castrata with The Place Where You Suffer from Detachment. Up next, we have a new release, newish release on Pinlight Productions by Jim Haynes. Shout out Pinlight Productions, releasing something soon by our boy Shredded Nerve, Justin Lakes, who was on the show just about a year ago. We've got a PSA to read. 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
4: My name's Billy.
1: I'm really nervous. You tell us, is this a wee bit louder on the mic? A wee bit louder on this, is it?
4: You want louder?
1: Yeah, I'll tell you about it, yeah. So, I'd like to start this set with a little bit of a sing-along. So, join in with me.

All right, this is the last announcement of the show known as Caveman Music. This is DJ Fabulous Muscles. You just heard a little excerpt from Medusa by Noel Coppola, a new-ish release on Abhorrent AD, who just had a new batch this week featuring none other than Kevin Drum. Some big names. Kevin Drum, Green Tea. I mean, Nick Forte wrote a... I wrote a little review about... Green Tea Bending Your Sauna in the WNYU magazine Static, Pale World, and Sawn Half. Fantastic. Before that was Paranoid Time with UF with the Master, UF with Disaster. That was from last year on Abhorrent AD. And before that was Scum FC with Just to Be a Bleep / Car Door live at Negative Frequencies 2, Paris 2025. And, you know, we listen to K-Ram music. This is Father Forgive Them, Angel of Entrails. This is from a someone DJ Boy Soprano and I met in Richmond, Virginia.

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As long as you watch my same way, I know I can.

0: 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You got ahead.
1: 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And it should better buzz.
0: Absolutely.
1: And it absolutely
0: you don't get a hangover.
1: Right. You don't get a hangover. You don't.
0: It just makes me want to go home and just beat my kids down.
1: Right, right.
0: Like, not because I'm drunk, just because I don't.
1: You want to. You know,
0: just because they're little fucking bastards. That's right.

0: Yeah, so this is a really important song modern zeitgeist, you know, currently right now. I mean, it's a really significant song. This is BB Lizard Island from My Singing Monsters.
1: And, before that, you heard Cold Island by Cold Island. My Singing Monsters.
2: Yeah, you also heard Cold Island. Yeah,
1: you also heard Cold Island from My Singing Monsters soundtrack volume one.
0: Mixtape liner notes. There was mixtape liner notes in there.
2: Between those.
0: By Frog, yeah.
2: Between Cold Island and Cold Island.
0: But, yeah. You know, this is like, if you know...

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And lie in the tall grass. But one day, he called her into the sanctuary. And he said, Kate? I've been touched by the Lord. I don't need you anymore. And she didn't know what to think, but she loved the Lord. So she just leaned back in the pew and thought about the tall grass and said,

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1: You know what the Bureau doesn't allow us to drink?

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We gotta understand with the new guys on the block, you know, trying to make a name for ourselves. But I don't want you to understand, we don't do anything illegal whatsoever. And you can talk to the SEC, they were in my office 15 times in the last 6 months. I mean, I got nothing to hide.

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1: I bet it is.
0: And you know what I was just thinking too? The fucking hero that I'm gonna be back at the office when the Bureau seizes this fucking boat. 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
0: I'm sure we'll be seeing each other real soon.
1: I'm sure. 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

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Homo sapiens got one.

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1: For you niggas.
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1: Hello there, fellow worms. 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

Good afternoon. This may or may not be Robin Hitchcock, but one thing's always for sure, whether your day is upside down or the right way up, whether you're falling out of a window or just being pushed, whether someone is sleeping underneath you or someone is actually rolling you downstairs, this is WNYU-FM New Afternoon Show featuring music and various people introducing it.

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Good afternoon. 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
1: What you're up to.

Good afternoon. This may or may not be Robin Hitchcock, but one thing's always for sure, whether your day is upside down or the right way up, whether you're falling out of a window or just being pushed, whether someone is sleeping underneath you or someone is actually rolling you downstairs, this is WNYU-FM New Afternoon Show featuring music and various people introducing it.

Hey, this is Joe from Metronomy, and you're listening to WNYU 89.1 FM.